you say. You'll never see your bima in a grave. You'll never see a rich man wanna save. You'll never ever live to see a real

in the scat, man. Why should we be pleasing any politician heavens who try to change the seasons if they could? The state of the condition insults my intuition and only makes me crazy and a heart like wood.

0: Dead Moonlight in Villa 65 met It's Okay. En op dit moment komen drummer Andrew Loomis en het echtpaar Fred en Tootie Cole, respectievelijk zanger, gitarist en bassiste, bij mij aan tafel zitten om elkaar te interviewen. Fred, sit down. Tootie?
1: It's coming.
0: Andrew?
1: Where do you want us?
0: Over here? Here, at the table. Ja. Bonk, bonk, bonk. En als laatste, Andrew. Please. You all prepared two questions for each other. Who wants to start?
2: I didn't do my homework.
0: You didn't do your homework? Okay, well, I'll start then. Okay. Tootie. Okay. Andrew.
2: Here.
0: Because I know you want to go first.
2: Okay.
0: I'd just like you to share with the listening audience what the family aspect of Dead Moon means to you, because it's a little bit different than for Fred and I, obviously.
2: The family part?
0: Yeah.
2: It's probably the only family I got. That's about it.
0: That's it? You're not going to be elaborate tonight, okay?
2: No. I took the wrong drugs. No, it's good. It's good. It keeps me there.
0: I think so, too. The other thing I don't think a lot of people realize, and I've always wondered about this myself, is that you're the one that came up with the idea of the bottle and the candle.
2: No, we had the candle.
0: And
2: I always have the bottle.
0: I'm curious as to, because I can't remember now, it's been so far back, it seems like it's always been there, but I know there was a point when it wasn't. I'm curious if you can remember when you started that and what made you think of it.
2: There was a hole in the bottle. In the drum, sorry. and it looked like it fit, so I put it in there. And then I had a candle on the front of the drum for a while. And Weed was
0: right.
2: Doing something, and he set it on top of there. And Fred goes, oh, leave it, that's lucky.
0: Yeah,
2: family affair. Everything's
0: okay.
2: Fucking lucky different.
0: Cool.
2: Bad luck is lucky for Fred.
0: And when was that?
2: Oh, the first tour?
0: First tour. Oh, okay. Let me interrupt. Dit gaat dus over de kaars in de Jack Daniels fles die altijd op het drumstel van Andrew Loomis staat. Okay, go on, Tootie.
1: That's my two questions.
0: Okay, who's next? Fred?
3: This is for Tootie. Okay. So it's for both of you, so you can both think about this, okay? If Dead Moon that wasn't a band, in other words, this, you weren't playing in this band, and this wasn't a band that you could play in, period, is there a band out there, or what band out there would you want to be playing in right now that's happening, that's a band that's together?
0: Oh, God.
3: Do you want to be playing in an older band that's already been established, or a new band that's just coming out, or what, you know?
0: Man.
2: Peace of Bourbon.
0: Yeah, that's a good choice for you. That would work.
2: Peace of Bourbon.
0: Peace of Bourbon. I don't know, if I wasn't playing in this band and had no chance to, what I'd probably do, rather than want to play bass in a different band, would be to what I'll probably ultimately do, which is sing in a country western band.
3: Okay.
0: That's what I do, honestly.
3: Yeah, curious, yeah. Cool.
0: You have another question, Fred?
3: Let's see, I was trying to think of, Andrew can ask a question now, because I don't think if there's anything else I was thinking about.
2: Okay, one for you.
3: Okay.
2: If I had two chickens in a bag, and I asked you how many were in there, and I said I'd give you both of them if you answered right, how many would you say?
3: I'd say four.
2: You knew the answer.
0: So he's good at puzzles, you know that. for you, Fred, The one thing that always comes to my mind every time that we do Poor Born, okay, off this latest album,
3: right,
0: is that it's kind of the Fred Cole story in 2:30. What do you think about that? You figure it kind of covers your life, or is it just the first part?
3: It kind of covers where I'm at right now, up to this point, I think. I can't remember what the last verse is. Oh, yeah.
0: Yeah.
3: Woman still drives me crazy.

Spruch, Spruch, Spruch, Spruch, Spruch, Spruch, Spruch, Spruch, Spruch, Spruch, Spruch, Spruch, Spruch, Spruch, Spruch, Spruch, Spruch, Spruch, Spruch, Spruch, Spruch, Spruch, Spruch, Spruch, Spruch, Spruch, Spruch, Spruch, Spruch, Spruch, Spruch, Spruch, Spruch, Spruch, Spruch, Spruch, Spruch, Spruch, Spruch, Spruch, Spruch, Spruch, Spruch, Spruch, Spruch, Spruch, Spruch, Spruch, Spruch, Spruch, 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Spru

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I'm Faya. 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Thank you to Chris for having me. 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Thank you.

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2: Trust me, Cage, it's the only way.
1: What the fuck are you talking about?
0: To be your

0: There's just no way that we can win. That was a masterpiece.
1: Listen to me.
0: He rocks too hard because he's not a mortal man.
1: God damn it, Cage! He gonna make you his sex slave. You're gonna gargle mayonnaise.
2: No.
1: Unless we bust a massive monster mamma jam.
0: Dude, we've been through so much shit.
3: Deactivated lasers with my...